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0: Not bad, not bad. Yeah, thanks for warming him up for me.
1: That was Mr. William Joel. Now, right here on our stage, the fabulous, the wonderful, the fantastic Petrushka, the Dancing Bear.

0: the question.
1: I didn't date her.
0: You didn't date her?
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3: All right, Sheriff, what's the point?
1: This is the point. You recognize this?